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Word of the evil eye. You smoke magic.